whenever we group up. Paint the city red like a rooster. I'm on another level when I streamer. Business class to Bermuda. Big dog, never been a barracuda. 5, 10, 15, plenty, 25, 30. You know it's never too much. Yeah, we got the energy reduced up. Yeah, we got the energy reduced up. 5,

0: ran away, ran away.
1: Is there nothing that I can do to make you change your way? Is it love when you want somebody?
0: Siete pronti sul volume, tutti!
2: Dance